0: 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So that is highly appreciated. मैं और भी, मेरे मन में तो बहुत सारे questions हैं, पर मैं थोड़ा और भी आपसे जानना चाहूँगी कि एक तरफ तो आप कम्युनिटी को हैंडल करती हैं, जिनको समझाना, मोटिवेट करना, इनकरेज 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
1: Ma'am, sometimes so we have the information that they are coming, and sometimes they come like this only. So, because ma'am, I'm very punctual. I'm regular in the office because I don't like taking leaves at all, and I don't allow the staff also to take leaves unnecessarily. So this is the thing that when they come without any information, we all are here. We all are present in the center. So we know that अभी वो आए हैं तो I have to give my at least they take my 1 hour. So I have to stop all the children कि आप लोग लाइब्रेरी में जाके बैठिए, अभी मैं कोई सेशन नहीं लूंगी, अभी मैं इन लोगों के साथ बात कर रही हूँ. फिर मैम उनके साथ पूरा उनको एक्सप्लेन करना पूरे सेंटर के बारे 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facilities that are being offered to the students in Read India. So this happens every time, and the visitors are very frequent in Badagaon center. So last year, like pandemic se to abhi tak sirf do hi visits hui hain, but 2018 and 19 was full of visitors. Every month there is somebody has to come to the center, and we sometimes feel like surprise that they are saying we are sitting over here in the office, and we see somebody moving inside the office, and I was like, good afternoon sir, so means aap kaam kar rahe ho to ekdam disturb mind mein, and everybody koi aage samne se khada ho jata hai, was like I take 2 minutes to think that who are they, means like kabhi kabhi chehra hi nahi yaad aata ki kaun hai ye. So it happens sometimes with me.
0: And when you deal with the community, then you just simply motivate them, encourage them, listen to their issues, problems, and then you, inspire them to come to the center regularly, right? So these yes, two ma'am. Things go parallel, right?
1: Exactly, ma'am. I remember one story.
0: Yeah, please continue.
1: Ma'am, I remember one story. There was one girl in my beauty section. She was a trainer in beauty and bar. So she was coming from like 7 to 8 kilometers far away. Ma'am, the one boy was there who was continuously usko pareshan karne ja raha tha morning mein aane ke time pe, morning sham ko jaane ke time pe. Then ma'am, she complained 2-3 times to me ki ma'am main nahi aaungi center, ma'am mujhe nahi sikhana, because abhi ghar mein pata chal jayega to ma'am bahut problem ho jayegi mere liye. And she was a trainer, so even though she was a student also, then I had to take care of it. Then ma'am, hamare paas ek prereq tha hamara jo hamare liye committee mein jaake session leta tha. 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
0: Sana, major of the population in Barabanki and Badagaon are Muslim population, right? and many girls come from these families to your center. Are there any stories of delayed age at marriage or continuing higher education, convincing their parents that they want to learn more from the REED Center and establish themselves, then they'll get married?
1: Yes, ma'am. And there was one girl, she was coming to the center from 2018 only. So in 2019, when she was about to get married, she came to me कि मैम मैंने तो पहले अपने मम्मी पापा को बोल दिया कि आप शादी तो मेरी कर रहे हो, बट मैं जब तक अपना अपना एडवांस टीचिंग का कोर्स सेंटर से मेरा 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
0: Very nice, very nice. It's very satisfying to know all these things, because it's not only about Muslim community or a Hindu community. The jo hamare regulations bane hue hain ki mentally, physically, socially, the girl should be prepared to get married, only then she should get married. Aur chautha component jo bhi add ho raha hai ki she should be economically independent also, because COVID has taught us many things to be independent and be ready to support the family when any emergencies come in the family. So wo bhi hamare center ki taraf se aap hamesha unko convey karti rehti hain. Sana, abhi hum jo future planning ki baat kar rahe hain, hum baat kar rahe hain ki hum satellites bhi bana denge, right? 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
1: Yes, ma'am. I would like to say that, ma'am, if we are going for the sub-center or satellites, we should take, we should make the satellites for a time period, like 6 months for year or 1 year for at one place. Then we move in other direction, in the other village. Like if it Baragao is the center, then it has, it in its stages there are many villages. So we should rotate from everywhere after 1 year here and after 1 year in the different villages, because that will help us to build good relations with the community. We will get more people benefited from the center, because if it will be moving, like it will be a mobile center, then it will help many people over there. And if you talk about the district library, it will be a very, very good option if we are going with them and we are partnering with them, because that will make an image of Read India more powerful and more accessible to people, because they will know what Read India is and what facilities what we are giving to the children everywhere.
0: Very nice. Actually, the thought process which we are having is also matching, and we can do much more whatever we are committed to. And I'm sure that Barabanki Community Library and Resource Center can do wonders. That I'm sure under your guidance and commitment, what you're showing to Read India from the past 3 years, and we will also do the impact studies and collect the stories what you are sharing on this platform,
1: sure,
0: so that we can share with the wider community also. at this point, thank you so much for having the brief discussion with me. I would hand over to Smita now.
2: Thank you, ma'am. Thank you for your inspiring interaction with Sana. So, Sana, बहुत ही अच्छा लगा आपकी जो journey है वो हमारे viewers के साथ share करके. आपकी family ने बहुत support किया. Anything that you want to share with your children? कैसे आपके बच्चे? I know you have four beautiful children. So, इतनी strong mother को, इतनी strong family को देख के, how they are feeling, especially both of your girl, the twins, the beautiful twins that you have. Anything that you want to share about them, how their lives have been impacted due to this entire, you know, REIT initiative being in your village and you being an inspiring person in your own community?
1: Yes, ma'am. During last year, if we talk about COVID only, and they were like, kuch karne ke liye nahi hai, mama, kya karenge? So, maine bola, kuch nahi. 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Every child, you know, if they share their knowledge with each other, they learn also, and everybody learns. I am learning till date, ma'am. I have learned so much from you, from Geeta, ma'am, from everybody. So, you know, the learning is never ends. I believe that.
2: And aapke parents ko kaisa lagta hai aaj, wo Sana hai jo shayad kahin pe apni education bhi complete nahi kar pa rahi thi aur aaj wo logo tak education ko pahuncha rahi hai.
1: Ma'am, actually, my parents are separated. That was the reason I got married earlier. So, ma'am, Papa ke saath aisa koi connection hi nahi hai. But my mother feels very proud of her because the three of us are very, you know, active. And my other sister, you know, the sister who's living in Hong Kong also, she is also working for an NGO only. And very she's nice. Working from past 7 years. So, we both are very social and we help each other a lot in everything.
2: Very nice, Anna. Any last message that you want to give to young girls or women who are in the same position or your community?
1: Yes, ma'am. Ma'am, only I can say only one thing. If you're getting married, if your parents want to get married early, maybe any because of any reason, aapko ye chahiye ki aap give up mat karo. Kisi bhi life stage par, just don't give up and keep learning. That will help you for your entire life. Nothing much,
2: on those inspiring lines, if there's nothing else, then we can, you know, close this session for today. Thank you so much, Sana, for sharing your such a beautiful and inspiring journey. Thank you, Geeta ma'am, for constantly mentoring us, and thanks to Shushank for moderating the session. We wish you all the very best, Sana. Hopefully, you reach all the communities. और जो आपकी सैटेलाइट सेंटर्स हैं वो भी उतने ही सक्सेसफुल हों जितना आपका प्रेजेंट सेंटर है. थैंक यू सो वेरी मच फॉर जॉइनिंग अस एंड वी थैंक आवर व्यूअर्स आल्सो फॉर पेशेंटली ड्यूरिंग आवर प्रोग्राम. वी कैन एंड द सेशन, वी विल जॉइन यू अगेन ऑन फ्राइडे विद अनदर एक्साइटिंग प्रोग्राम ऑन कल्चर.

very briefly, Read India started on 12th February 2007 and we have completed 18 years, 1 month exactly, because today is 12th March 2025. I learned from my elders, my mother especially, who always say this, auspicious occasions are celebrated after the completion of the term. So we are here together after completing 12th March, after completing 18 years and 1 month exactly. So this is very auspicious occasion for us. Why I would like to say this? Because we have grown organically. On 12th February 2007, when I was not there, Major General Surya Sangra's blessings were there when he came forward to bring the library mission from Bill and Melinda Gates Foundation's request to Read Global, that they would like to take this mission to India. So the organization started in India on 12th February 2007. Thank you, Major General Sandhu, for your blessings. I joined in June 2008, after 1 year. And I was interviewed by the founder, Dr. Antonia Newbjord, because on every occasion we remember her, because she was a missionary. She started Read Nepal in 1991, and after getting the award from Bill and Melinda Gates Foundation, Read India and Read Bhutan started on the same day, 12th February 2007. The journey was full of, I should say, first achievements. Yes, surrounded by the challenges, but with God's grace, the blessings of the trustees and the advisory board, and the people who are around today with us, we were able to mitigate all the challenges and we have grown here. Starting from Bill and Melinda Gates Foundation in 2007, through Read Global, we were able to get global funding till 2012. After that, with our commitment to the cause and the support of the trustees and the advisory board, we were able to raise funds from India. And organically, by 2015 only, after the 2 years, we were self-sustained. Thanks to my, under the corporate social responsibility, we were able to connect with donors from the corporate sector. Starting, first corporate came Walmart, second Accenture, then Amazon, and today we have 15 corporates on board. The journey was beautiful, working with corporates, and the organization as a non-for-profit organization grew with them, because we learned many skills from them. Dr. Shobhit Mathur will acknowledge what I'm saying. Time management, reporting, excellence in performance, and that helped us to build the trust and the transparency. I didn't have any connections with the corporates, but yes, our work on the ground spoke, showed our commitment and transparency while we were reporting to them through third parties, evaluators, because after 1 crore we have to report to the third party evaluators. So the evaluators like Deloitte and others recommended us to the corporates. And that is the beautiful, you know, achievement we got when
one evaluator at the international level is recommending Read India to another person, another corporate who is willing to give us the funds. And I am so proud to share at this platform, we never went to the corporates. Corporates approached us based on our work, our commitment, and zeal, because we wanted to take the library movement to the grassroots level. And today, we have 60 plus community library and resource centers touched the lives of more than 500,000 people staying in rural areas, skilled more than 100,000 women on various skills. With this commitment on the board that when you will earn a dignified life with respectful living in the village as a leader, she has to save money for her child's education. And that we get commitment when we enroll her for any skilling program.

as a donation to the people who are coming in as Sherpas. So initially the thought was that library banayenge to educate the children of the Sherpas. And when I showed them this computer center, they said, oh wow, you can have computer centers also in village schools. And that's where the vision started. So right from get-go, you will see all our libraries have computers. And when we started calling them CLRCs, Community Learning and Resource Centers, they also started having skilling pieces. So I remember Geejgarh specifically, because that was the first project roundup that one created at REIT. So Geejgarh mein hum jab gaye the, and as you all know, each library has a library management committee, which is coming out of the village. So community se, taki the ownership is always with the community, because this is a community asset which is being created and over a period of time sustained by the community. Initially we are there to provide the support. And I remember that discussion which happened between what will be put in place to as a sustainable activity to maintain the library. So library to hum bana ke chale jayenge, uske baad sustain kaise karenge. So that's where the sustainable livelihood piece comes in. And I remember the debate with at Geejgarh ki pehle hum bhains palenge aur bhains ke doodh bech ke hum library ko maintain karenge. And then in the panchayat meeting, one lady stood up and said that aap log to, and there were a lot of men in that meeting, aap log to sab Monday ko, meeting happening on Sunday, aap to Monday ko chale jaoge Jaipur, to bhais ko palenge kaun. So they said that no, we are not going to do that, we are we want something which is a bit more skilled. So that's how the sewing machines that you see in every one of our centers got in, because the women said that we are willing to sew. And one of our early partners was Walmart. So when Walmart came and said that, hey, you know something, we'll give you waste cloth, and can the women of Geejgarh sew bags for us, we will buy it from you and we will sell it to our consumers at our Easy Day stores. So overnight we had 60 machines in the Geejgarh center providing livelihoods. So our entire logic changed. Initially the thought was that libraries and sustainable livelihoods. Now sustainable livelihoods became the center. And over the last 10 years, and I'm talking about, this journey I'm describing is from 2007 to 2010-12. 12 ke baad, mujhe ye bhi yaad hai ki jab consultations ho raha tha section 135 leke, we had a small conclave, Geeta ji will remember, Smita will remember, with Dr. Bhaskar Chatterjee, who was the founding Secretary General of the National Foundation for CSR at the Indian Institute of Corporate Affairs. So he came and actually presented how the CSR Act is going to work for projects like this. So three things which even Geeta ji mentioned, which came up, was that the board of the company will have to decide what are the causes. Basis the causes, the CSR projects and programs will have to be designed. And in the CSR Act, the disclosure that is required is that 2% norm. Are you contributing 2% of your average 3 years profit on what projects and what programs? Now this is the compliance part. Then comes the question of where will your project be and how will you monitor and evaluate the projects. So the key process, key phases which comes in, as Geeta ji mentioned, is where is the community? So you have to do a baseline assessment. And all our partners will know this, ki hum usi communities mein kaam karte hain, where the baseline for that community is that, okay, we have that adequate number of people who will benefit from setting up a library with a skilling center which will impact their livelihoods. So it then becomes, now it's become a dual play, right? So we initially said we'll have library.

0: Now we are saying we'll have libraries with sustainable livelihoods to support the libraries. And then we will monitor and evaluate. And then, how do you know you have succeeded? So, you will present that data to the company saying that this is the movement that we've done. And at some point of time say that, okay, I was looking for Saksharta or Sashaktikaran as outcomes. I was looking for increasing or doubling the women's income in this community, and I have succeeded in doing so, and they can sustain on their own. So that becomes the exit criteria. And the good part is that when we look at it from a 17-year-long window, and specifically in the last 10 years of having the CSR Act, and next year we'll be doing an event on 10 years together of the CSR implementation, we will actually be able to see where we've come. With many of our centers who have matured becoming partners again. So the partnership model is, you know, baked into our play. So there is CSR partnerships, philanthropic partnerships, project partnerships, knowledge partnerships, and community partnerships. So there are three levels of partnerships that we're talking about. And the beauty is just like, we have this example, and we're missing Dayal sir here. So very responsible people who are in government have joined us on their personal capacity and given direction in their communities. So, up aage. So this is basically the journey been in the last 17 years. The last 10 years has been an excellent journey where I would say that, you know, the sole leadership of Geeta ji and the team with Smita, who have worked under her leadership, have actually taken us to a different level altogether. We were just in a meeting yesterday and day before. And, I was looking at how are we doing. In 2014, we had around 20 centers. And 20 centers which had across the country. So, Manipur, Sundarbans, Haryana, two in Haryana. Now we have 65 centers. So, it's like a 3x growth. And one of the key ways that we look at where are we is how many books do we have. So when we started, in fact it's there in our trust deed, ki trust mein likha hua hai ki ek kitab, ek insan, ek gaon. So one book, one person, one village. So if you're saying that, okay, this village has 2,000 people, then we'll have 2,000 books. You'll be happy to know that Read India has 85,228 books in the 65 libraries as of day before yesterday, which is 14th of March. So, Kalpana ji, thanks to your direction and Dr. Goswami's direction, we've actually are on a very, very sustainable and stable journey on keeping the library movement alive. Now, why is the library important? आज के तारीख में तो सबके हाथ में मोबाइल फोन है, लाइब्रेरी का क्या जरूरत? तो जरूरत यहां पे आता है कि लाइब्रेरी फंक्शंस एज ए सेफ स्पेस. सेफ स्पेस बोले तो आई कैन सी शशि 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Delhi. I had the privilege of visiting the place a couple of few weeks back. And within the space of a public laboratory, there's a computer lab, there's a sewing class, there's a beautician training center, and there's a library in the building next to it, with a space, covered space for people to actually learn various things, from soft skills to digital skills to sewing to etiquette. And there is a list of the skills that the women of that community want. Why do they want it there? Because that particular public toilet serves three slum clusters around Kirti Nagar. And most of the women come from these areas where ghar pe to choro, bahar ko tube well ka jo pani hai, that is not usable for, you know, a clean bath experience. So they come to the public toilet to do it. And I'll go even further on how it works. Because Geeta ji ne ek, wahan pe ek, I saw, ek register hai. Register mein, whoever is using the toilet, puts in, it's a physical register, puts in their name and their signature. And then the supervisor puts in a grate. So I was very curious that why are you putting a grate here? So there is an escalation. So on a score of 1 to 5, if you have left the toilet clean after your use, you get access to training facilities. So if you are on 5 for, you know, say 3 weeks, then you get opportunity to learn digital skills. And, you know, this sort of, this motivation, this incentivization of good skills, good manners, good etiquette, good usage of toilets, I haven't seen this before. And I have to thank Geeta ji for thinking this up. She also got them to write a Swachhata promise, which everybody has to use. So this is the way it works. Okay? Now think about it. It's a MCD, Municipal Corporation of Delhi facility, in partnership with PVR Nest, with Reed as the knowledge partner. We are providing the libraries in the training. And this is where I'll bring in Sashi's story. I meet Sashi for the first time in Wazirabad, maybe about 10 years back. I remember she would pause. She came from a very, you know, troubled situation, and she came to the center because this was a safe space for her. For 4 or 5 hours that she was at the center, Shashi could learn something and be by herself with other women who were like her. Cut to 2 years to 2019, year before the lockdown. So she is the head of the Wazirabad Center. She is managing the entire center. The center has a library, has a library bhi hai, early child development school bhi hai, stitching center bhi hai, beautician training bhi hai. Cut to 2 hafte pehle, Sashi is, and I took a picture and posted on my blog, Sashi is the head trainer at the PVR Nest MCD facility for beauty. So this is the transformation that I'm seeing. There are other stories here. Some of them, acha naam na leke batata hu. This is one person who decided she didn't want to get married. And she came and hid in the Reed library. She was discovered the next day and she said, I'm not going home. Can I stay here? So then there was a lot of calls, Geeta ji calling me saying, can we do something like this? I said that if you can give her work to do, then why not? This person makes her the library her second home or the first home. And in a few years, she becomes a brand champion. She is not only leading the library, she is also teaching people. Meanwhile, she's also got herself a double MA. So, just following this Chatham House rules, I'm not taking the name. But there are these kind of transformational stories. Now, Smita asked me to just share with you the vision for the future and also what are the lessons we are taking out from the past. So if I was to look at just the last 1 year, from last March till now, I have been to 4 centers. The first one was a center near Patiala with a partner called Prabhasra. They run a very large center, shelter home, for abandoned people as well as for mentally ill and disabled people. We've just helped them with setting up a library, a computer center and a skilling center. But the interesting part is that, you know, in all our communities, we haven't really looked at mental health. And that's one of the things that I committed to, Prabhasla, that we would like to leverage your expertise in these issues, these areas. Because we focused on creating a safe space for knowledge. But the other thing which has come out of COVID is that what you know about the world and what you know about yourself and how do you manage the consequences of the world within yourself is very important. And that's one of the things one would like to look at in terms of how do we improve the mental health of the communities that we serve. The next place that I got a chance to visit was a Coforge company, community library, which I would encourage all of you to go and see, because that is the state of the art of libraries in India and possibly the world. And that is completely out of the, you know, the leadership of Geeta, guidance of Kalpana ji, Smita and the team. It's a fabulous place. I definitely think each of you should go and visit it.
1: Stand here and just introduce yourself for managing that beautiful
0: Aditi and Abha. Fantastic. And so these are people, I mean, this is an exceptional piece of work which has happened. The third I mentioned was the PVR Nest Garima Grah, where, you know, they've created an approach of WASH champions, water and safety and hygiene champions, turning into Kalakars. So Kala is an acronym. There is Shashi and her team. Knowledge and learning assistants, Kalakars. So great to see you. And the fourth is fourth center I went to is Geechgarh. I went there with Rajesh ji, and Chandrapakash ji treated us to a beautiful visit, accompanied by his home-cooked dal bati churma. It's must-have. Okay? But what's great about Geechgarh is that it's also going to be the first independent community that we want to set up. Geechgarh was the first library which we set up, Greenfield. It's where the Walmart project sewing machines are there. Are these from Geechgarh? So these shawls are from Geechgarh. So we've managed to, over the years, able to build a certain set of expertise over there. Now, how do we build expertise? Now, one of the authors, in popular authors, had put a 10,000 hour rule. 10,000 hours, if you do anything consistently, you will become an expert in it. 10,000 hours, lagbhag, le lo, if you work consistently 8 ghanta per day, it will take you 3 years. If you are a woman in a rural setting where you are managing, you know, your household and farm responsibilities and then coming to the center, maybe 3 to 4 hours a day, 6 years, max. And that's the transformation I saw at Geechgarh. The quality of the fabric, the kind of work that they're doing, and I'm sure that is a learning for all of us. Now, the effort will be to enable them to run this as their own enterprise, because now they need to get wings to fly. So basis these four visits and the thoughts that one had, one of the things that one wants to build on, and which I told Geeta ji also, is hamare liye na mahila first hai. If you look at it, look around the room. Why? Because community, if you want to take the community first approach, women come first. Women are the core networkers. They are the people who hold family together. They are the people who hold the community together. And even last year when I saw women collaborating in places like Lagnora, it was a fantastic experience where we saw that, you know, they came together and jointly agreed to do something which sustained and stayed. Why do I bring this up? Because there is a massive migration which still continues. Men are still migrating out of rural settings into urban settings. If we can create these women-led collaborative community spaces, we can perhaps stem the tide or improve that situation. The next observation that I had is that CSR has been the core driver for us for the last 10 years, out of the last 17. The first 7 years were philanthropic endeavors. Our founder, Tony, and then her friends from the US, some corporates as well, give us grants. Going forward, we'd like to push that envelope as well and look at ESG-aligned projects and programs, because that is now becoming one of the big things which is coming up, and I would like to hear more from our partners. I heard people who are working in the green economy. I see people working in the honeybee networks. So that would become very important. The third point is that bringing the digital and physical worlds together, because one of the things which is very big this year is AI, and everybody is saying that okay, now digital is equal to AI. So I would like to disagree with that and say that internet is much larger than social media and AI is not digital. What the library does is provide that safe space for collaboration. One of the examples which I also heard at Rijgar was that the frequent users of the library, people who are staying at the library till closing time and even beyond, are youngsters who are preparing for competitive exams. Now, in a congested or an underserved area, if you have a safe space where boys and girls can study together to achieve their career goals, that I think is a major criteria for success. I think the collab, I think the CoForge library enables us to do that in Noida. The fourth point, which I want to end with, is using the Instagram reel lingo. We are in the collab universe, so it's not that partnering is an option anymore. Partnering is a must. So we need to be partnering in achieving our joint objectives. So whether it's with the communities which want us to help them, with the corporates who want us to work with them to make be compliant of the CSR and the ESG goals, with the public authorities which want our expertise, like they are in UP, where I think we have 8 state libraries which are looking at us to help them make it more accessible to people. So this is the way forward. So collab is the way forward. It's happening everywhere. And I believe that our mission, which originally started off as libraries and supported by sustainable livelihoods, is now libraries which create sustainable livelihoods. And I think that piece is still here, even in the world of climate change, even in extremely stressed out global environment. But the confidence which I'm seeing in this room, the kind of passion and power that I see in this room, makes me very confident that we will be sustaining for a very long time. Thank you so much.

0: I'd like to call the speakers and talk about how the role of transformative libraries are implementing this mission on ground, and where Reed libraries could learn further and move further on this journey. So first in this series, I'd like to call upon Dr. Shantanu Ganguly. Please, sir. A big round of applause.
1: Good afternoon, everyone. First of all, I would like to thank Geeta for inviting me to share my experiences with all of you. Thank you very much, Geeta. I think since morning I learned a lot. I don't know what is the acronym stands for Reed Word. And I did it myself. R stands for resilience. E stands for enlightenment.

0: I would like to invite chief guest for the day, Dr. R.K. Sharma. So Dr. Sharma is currently working as a librarian in United Nations Information Center for India and Bhutan. He's a knowledge management expert and focal point for providing information support on the UN and global contemporary issues to the public at large. A practicing librarian for over 35 years, he holds a PhD degree in library sciences, and he's undergone several advanced training programs in library and information management in India and abroad. So, sir, I welcome you to the dais and, you know, share your knowledge from, you know, the world and how we are engaging that knowledge in Read Center. So please come to the dais.
1: Good morning to everyone. Shri Bakshi ji, hamare mentor, madam, Major General Sandhu ji, Geeta ji, and all my professional colleagues sitting here, Dr. D.V. Singh, Jagtar Singh ji, Ganguly ji, Goswami ji, Rangashri ji, Jha ji, and lot of other people, and as madam has rightly said that we are facing the people who are really pillars of this particular the Read India organization in helping them and building the resilient communities. So I would like to thank Read India, especially Geeta Malhotra ji, country director, for giving me this opportunity to speak with you or to sharing my views with you. Thanks a lot. And really you are doing a wonderful job. And what I can say at this moment, because in 1951 the Delhi Public Library was established as a role model for perhaps for the Asia, that how a public library could be serve the nation and the nearby countries. And I think in the present, because 70 years has passed and the shape of libraries really got changed, and this Read India, I think the your model for helping the communities and providing the library services is a really new model. And I think it should be acceptable to all, and I think someone has recently said that public libraries also should take part in this mission to really change the library setups so that they can be helpful to communities as a library spaces. I want to, because a lot of has been said about Read India, Geeta ji and Bakshi ji, but I would like to focus few things that here is the worth mentioning, that Read India's footprint has now spread over all across the country with over 60 libraries or 65 libraries I heard recently, and reaching to more than 300 villages in 15 states, connecting more than 500,000 people. These libraries are not just places where people come to learn, but they also define the address critical community issues on their own. Why I am mentioning Read India? Because of its unique role. What's that unique role? As to translate the SDGs in action. There are very few libraries or public services department which, once they are established, they are doing the routine job. But taking the things into action actually is very important, and this is the role model you have showed to the people. Though we are from the library profession, but you are doing our job in a better way. Why? So, we translate the SDGs into action with the community participation, management and ownership of the programs. No doubt, Read India has been building resilient communities. Like you have mentioned that one family and one village, and you are getting books according to the number of the people in that society. Before I say something what has happened internationally, I have something in mind because I'm talking about, because I was Director General of Delhi Public Libraries 2 years back. Let me share, because I took two things there. And they are all similar to you like that. One was Ghar Ghar Dastak and Ghar Ghar Pustak. Because we have mobile vans and mobile libraries. 9 mobile libraries we have, reaching to 130 points in the NCR region. And from there we have given a specific telephone number. People, they are asking that we need this book, and through our library, mobile library network, we just send the publications to them. And I am not saying that we have been able to perfectly, doing that job, but we have at least served a lot of people through this mode of service, through the mobile library services. Similarly, I think I think Bakshiji has mentioned about that when you go to communities, you have to find what is the need of that particular community, and then you have to serve accordingly. Then you are reaching to the masses. So in that way, what I was noticing in DPL, Delhi Public Library, that most of our users are they are all preparing for the competitive examinations. 80% of them, and our libraries are always full. We don't have any problem, reading problem, because most of the libraries that we are saying that readers are decreasing and there are no spaces. We have the queue and waiting list for the users. Because most of the users, they are coming from the poor backgrounds, some mediocre families. They are coming from Meerut, Ghaziabad, UP, from that area also. And they wanted to have a space to at least read there, to consult there. So we are providing them the material. And let me tell you the one thing very unique in DPL, because in most of the libraries you must have seen that all the important books are really purchased. But in our library, it has been a practice and is continuing that we purchase the examination, competitive examination books. And for us, there is a lot of budget burden, because every year they are outdated and we have to purchase for them, because most of the our readers are the students who are preparing for civil services examinations, the judiciary examination, banking and all that. So we have started that. Then I was just talking to the students who were reading in our library. What are their problems? What are they are preparing? So someone has said, I am preparing for this exam. But you see, they were not having any proper guidance with them. Because they were, unless and until they appear for one exam, they will know how to prepare. So what I did, I just contacted few people who have just passed out the civil service examinations, and they are working in Delhi as assistant commissioner of polices and various departments. And I requested them that you please come and guide our students that how they should prepare for these competitive examinations. And voluntarily they were very happy, because you know the police job and other executive people, IAS people, they are always very busy. But they really spared time. And in my Saroji Nagar branch, I started that. And every 2 weeks, there is one person from civil services who was recently selected, and he was sharing views and telling people how to prepare for the competitive examination. So we just give a name to that, Gyan Ganga Disha Kendra, and it has been working there. Similarly, we have collaborated with two schools in East Delhi. And they were the government schools, and they are nearby the JJ clusters. And I went to the principal and I asked her, hey, you just send your boys or call them, and in collaboration with those things, so we really tried to give them they could learn so many things like computers and all that. And they were helping in disseminating a lot of general information to that community. Similarly, I think Rangashri is here. I think more than 12 or 15 years back, when I was working with UN, and we did a program, and then she mentioned at that time, maybe a decade ago, that they are engaged with communities in the nearby villages in Sonipat, if I am not wrong. And that was a really great idea at that time. And I think still it is continuing. I think Gangulis will really continue the same thing. And other, I think recent, this Rishi Hood University and Dharamvir is there. I think you might have been using your resources, mean the university resources, to the communities nearby. Really, it's a great job. And when we talk about the international things, I always feel delighted to mention that first time in the history, United Nations recognized the libraries as key institutions for achieving the sustainable development goals. I think you all know about the sustainable development goals. They are 17 and 160 targets, and it was started in 2015 and by 2030. And asked IFLA, is the World Federation of Library Associations, to contribute through its library network. Because of IFLA's effort in this direction, it was possible that access to information, and because they wanted to ensure the public access to information, has been recognized as a target 16 and 16.10 under Sustainable Development Goals. For this reason, IFLA launched the International Advocacy Program, which is called IAP 2016, a new capacity building program designed to promote and support the role of libraries can play in the planning and implementation of the UN 30 agenda. As follow-up, 72 countries are currently participating in the IFLA's IP and have agreed to carry out awareness raising activities and to meet policymakers to ensure libraries are recognized as key partners in supporting the UN 2030 agenda. IFLA president, the then president, Donna Schieder, stated based on a report, it's called Development and Access 21. It's a very wonderful report, I think. Those who are engaged with the how the libraries can be helpful in achieving the sustainable goal, they should read this report, DA 21. She said there, there is no truly sustainable development without access to information and no meaningful, inclusive access to information without libraries. She also warned that without strong government support for libraries, the digital divide could turn into an information and knowledge divide. I think someone has mentioned about this. If we are not doing this, so there will be a knowledge divide, because people, those who are rich or those who have resources, they have access to libraries, but not others. However, discussing all is not enough, as it is our responsibility, especially librarians and libraries, to involve in the building resilient communities by redefining their roles and services and provide strong linkages between access to information and inclusive societies where no one is left behind, and to better respond to these new imperatives. Now a question comes, I think Bakshi ji and the vision, he has told you about the vision of this Read India and what they are doing. It is very important to plan in a proper way and how to proceed further for the conventional libraries and the libraries world and otherwise. So what I would say, that creation of multicultural libraries, I would say two things are very important, and they are the prerequisites for having the new library setup which really is helpful to the communities. That is creation of multicultural libraries, which means to provide library services to currently diverse societies. This concept has been endorsed by IFLA in 2009 and UNESCO in 2006 and UNESCO in 2009 in the Multicultural Library Manifesto. On the UNESCO website, you will find the Multicultural Library Manifesto. They have given what type of multicultural library should be, what they should do, who should involve, and all that. So they have given all the guidance in this manifesto. To me, this is the high time to create multicultural libraries in real sense. Like, I am just noticing that you have builders sitting here and they are helping you and helping the society. So that is real sense. For instance, most of the libraries in developed countries have partnership with the government, immigration departments, they partner with the settlement counselors and language classes, providing information support about legal, child care, housing, health, education, etc. Number two is the creating library partnership. And I think everyone has focused about this partnership. And Bakshiji has given a very good idea of what type of partnerships you have, the knowledge partnership and other so many things. But partnership is very important for such multicultural libraries. So the traditional role of libraries as centers for learning and knowledge is not challenged. However, their methods are under scrutiny, and the positioning and activities of the libraries are being rethought. That is, going from collections to connections is the new slogan. Lastly, I would say that the role of libraries as centers of inclusive access to information is crucial, and in distant future, the e-books and e-library will become dominant for the sustainable development, and librarians have to have no option than to promote the best possible ways to access information globally. It is therefore believed that the libraries contribute to sustainable development if modern technologies are embraced as means of providing access to free knowledge and repositioning libraries. Just mentioned that you need technology to reach to the masses. Like, a lot of learning modules are there nowadays, and you are helping. The technology really is very helpful in so the repositioning of libraries vis-a-vis their users by introducing new services and products, building alliances with other organizations, and interacting with users for meeting their complex information needs. And the new thing, I think our new education policy 2020 also mentioned about that we should have libraries in the rural area, all the villages should have libraries. And another good point in the education policy is that the government is following your education policies, and you can really have you see strength from that education policy. And they are interested from that education policy, and they entrusted the responsibility to National Book Trust to produce good publication. Madam, you rightly mentioned that there should be a print good literature, and it should be made available to the entire society and entire public. So I think the new education policy should be implemented, and I do not know, because it's four months back, I heard in the Ministry of Culture that they have really spared 5,000 crores really for the development of libraries. I'm not talking about that national mission on libraries and all that. Recently, they have created that amount, but the fight is going on that who will take care of that amount and who will implement in the whole country. So again, it's a problem. But if that amount is given to the entire country and some organization really come forward, so I think a lot of you see, the library services could be improved. As you know, more than 50,000 public libraries are in India, as per the Raja Ram Mohan Library data. And the situation is really not happy. Some libraries are doing good job, but they are not really doing the real

job as you are doing. So what is my suggestion would be that if the public library or the government system should take the help of NGOs like Read India, because I have worked in United Nations and most of the United Nations work has been done by the international NGOs. Because they know that we can't reach to each and everyone. So they are helping the NGOs who are really working in the field. So if the government really takes care of, like you have established 65 libraries, I think when you might be remembering, we had a meeting with the National Book Trust in Uttarakhand. And I raised a question at that time when this IPLM was working and all that. That, okay, you are creating the libraries and for 3 years or 5 years you are helping them, giving them the resources, the human resources and the other things. But what will happen after that? Because library is a growing organization. If it is stopped after 3 years or 5 years, then everything gone waste. So my suggestion would be that government should really take care of that. Okay, some regular, you see, income or recurring expenditure should be given to those, or like you are helping so much of library, so you should get some help from the government so that the libraries could sustain themselves and provide the good library services. So with this, thank you very much for giving me this opportunity, Geeta ji, and thank you for all of you to listen to me patiently. Thanks a lot.

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1: 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So, as we all, many of my friends were talking about their health. So, as we all know, it's a need of the hour where we have to awaken ourselves and go into a better life. For a better life, we need a better food. So, I would like to take you all across millets, which is being spoken widely these days. So, I'll just introduce you all to the millets and their benefits. I have a small PPT done. I will just talk to you all. Millets are these small seeds which are grown with a very less water. So my place is a place where we do not have water. We depend on rain-fed crops. So this is one of the things, these millets, could you... These are the different types of millets. We have foxtail millet, ragi, which is a staple food of South India. This is little millet. We call it samlu in our language. So these are grown in parts of Asia. These are very rich in food and they are very rich in protein, fiber and minerals. They are used in traditional foods of South India like pongal, idli and dosas. Then pearl millet. Pearl millet is also known as bajra. I think most of the North Indians also use bajra, which is rich in protein again and essential minerals like iron and magnesium. It is gluten-free, making suitable for individuals with gluten intolerance. This helps in reducing risk of cardiovascular diseases and diabetes due to high fiber content. Then this also provides sustained energy due to the slow digestion of carbohydrates. This is our staple food in South India, especially in Karnataka and parts of Andhra Pradesh where I live. This is exceptionally rich in calcium, making it beneficial for bone health. Today, most of the people are struggling with vitamin D deficiency, calcium D deficiency. So particularly vegetarians who may have limited source of calcium, we can get in this. This can be consumed in many various ways. We can make, which is called as a ragi bowl, or you can make a bread out of it, or you can even have a porridge out of it. So this also helps in weight management as it digests very slowly. It helps in controlling blood sugar, making it suitable for individuals with diabetes. This also contains amino acids, making complete protein source. Then foxtail millet. This is again very good for diabetes, low glycemic index, making it suitable for individuals with diabetes and controlling sugar levels. It is also rich in antioxidants, which helps in reducing oxidative stress and inflammation in the body. This contains good amount of iron and calcium, supporting overall health and preventing anemia and bone-related issues. Most of the millets are very rich in fiber and aiding to digestion. Barnyard millet. This is also widely cultivated in India. This is also rich in fiber, minerals and particularly zinc and iron. This also can be used in porridge, upma and idlis. So as I already said, these are the benefits, nutritional benefits which millets have. They are gluten-free, low glycemic index and nutritional benefits. Another thing is, this does not need any pesticides to grow. So it is chemical free and cultivated with a very less water, unlike wheat or rice. And I'm a farmer too, so I do know all this. And as many people have said, even I'm an award winner of Andhra Pradesh as the best women farmer of 2018.
0: Thank you so much, Devji Bhai, Aarti, Seema, and Ahmed, Sonal, Shailja, and Inder and Jessica. It was a wonderful session. I just want to make one statement here. We call about sustainability. We think and we act. But sustainability cannot be achieved if stomach is not full. That was the REAP's agenda. Going to the people who really need us the most and make them earn money to serve their family, to get good food, and then provide good education to their children. That we were able to achieve when we were addressing the sustainability goals. The second point I just wanted to make here is empowerment. Empowerment, just creating opportunity at their doorsteps. Again, helping them to save money. They don't have to send their children out, have dual houses, spend more money for their residing outside the village. So we created the opportunity in their villages. The third point which I would like to emphasize, enable women to realize the importance of education. When they are visiting the library and engaging themselves with our livelihood component so that they can save money for the higher education and the continuous education of their children. That is the third thing we achieved during this process. Fourth was delayed age at marriage. Girls are very smart in rural areas. They bolte hain, abhi to main agar 5000 kama rahi hu to mujhe usi ladke se shaadi karni hai jo 10000 kama raha hai. तो ये बहुत बड़ा साइलेंट इम्पैक्ट है जो हम नहीं रियलाइज करते. और ये मैं जहां जहां 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birth to the children and bearing them. These are the goals which are attached not only with education and livelihood, but directly, indirectly, we are creating the impact for the holistic development of the community. I would also take this opportunity to share one thing here. When I went to Devji Bhai's house in Bhuj, I met his father. मैं इनके पिताजी को मिली वहां पे, जो बहुत बुजुर्ग है, 90 प्लस इयर्स के हैं. और मुझे उन्होंने एक स्टोरी सुनाई थी, मैं सबके साथ शेयर करना 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That is the impact we are creating, which doesn't come on the paper. So I really wanted to share this. You meet people here. You tell any girl, any participant to stand. She is full of culture, knowledge, and practice values at home. When we say we are empowering women, we are not standing against their families. The first thing we tell, be supportive of your family. If you are earning, contribute to the development of your family and be supportive with your husband, with mother-in-law and the whole family, whether they are directly related or indirectly related, and they are the stalwarts in the community. They are respected. The stories are that earlier they were at home, now they walk in the village and people say, ये रीड की मेंबर है, ये रीड की टीचर है, ये रीड की ट्रेनर है, और लोग रास्ता खाली कर देते हैं और उनको हाथ जोड़ 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these things. भुज की जो इन्होंने बात करी कि वहां पे मैं औरतों को खुद मिलने गई थी, आधार कार्ड नहीं दिए थे उन्होंने. उन्होंने बोला मैम आप आइए, पर हमारी इस क्षेत्र के बाहर जो बाउंड्री है इसके अंदर लॉर्ड 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

0: partnership with Accenture in 2015. Till that, more than 40,000 women and girls have been trained across 30 plus locations in India through these centers. Nearly 60% of them have self-reported to have received some economic gains in their lives post the skills training. With this, I'd like to call upon Mr. Amit Rai to share about the outcomes of skilling program.
1: Yeah, thank you, Smita. ये मतलब मेरे इंट्रोडक्शन में ये ऑडिटर वर्ड जुड़ते ही सडनली ना बहुत सीरियसनेस आ जाती है, जैसे बहुत ही कुछ सीरियस प्रोविजन वाली बातें होने वाली हैं, शायद हो भी, बट मैं कोशिश 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Honestly, I must admit that this is an opportunity for us for deep diving into the bodywork of REED India that has been constituted over a period of time and the way that it touches the lives of 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So, you know what, so, I mean, of course, before we move further and before we move ahead on the topic that is there right now, which is probably, you know, to reflect upon the outcomes of the livelihood skills as a core intervention, as a core program that REED takes it through across its pivotal model of community libraries and resource centers. I would probably digress a little bit and I would move into the changing landscape of social sector. Very briefly, I would want to touch upon it because that is what is going to set the tone for what we are going to talk here onwards. And that is also the underlying asset of the impact assessment that we are doing. Even before that, you know, so the kind of work that we are doing, it's been almost 2 months, but probably we are midway in that work right now. So there are a lot of learnings which are subjective in nature, which are qualitative in nature, which is quantification of this is still in the process. So I'll try capturing all this in this conversation right now, or you know, it's more like a monologue in the moment, but yeah, like a monologue, what we are going to do. So the little bit of digression and reflection on how the landscape is changing right now. So, I would like to throw some light on the changing and evolving landscape of social sector and the emergence of regulated social stock exchange and related benefits and regulatory aspects. ये सोशल 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फिर. And then they used to move out of the ambit of the social stock exchange. The way that is, it has been conceptualized in India, it is very very very very different. So I mean, I would just try putting it in a perspective that in Indian context, the social stock exchange is a set of processes. It is not only a place. मतलब वो कोई सिर्फ platform नहीं है कि matchmaking platform नहीं. It is also encapsulated the processes for people to come on board, for people of the entire social sector, social landscape, and play a participatory role in it. And it is, this means that social stock exchange is not only a place where funding possibilities are listed, but also a set of procedures that act as a filter, selecting in only those entities that are creating measurable positive social impact. And these are very key words, measurable social positive social impact. So these are the parameters, this is the underlying principle of doing this. So currently if we look at it, there is with the help of Accenture, the Skill to Succeed program is running, and it did through the thoughts. Of course, it would have started from a thought and it would have translated into a project, and then the resources would have been aligned to achieve what has been achieved and what is being achieved and what will be achieved in future as well. So, of course, all this falls under the ambit of the corporate social responsibility, impact, investment, and enabling all these diverse channels on a common platform to enhance the possibility of driving a larger social capital towards organizations like Read India is probably a correct definition or a more amenable definition, more palatable definition for all of us beyond the scope and thought of an auditor of a social stock exchange. So, This is where social stock exchange comes in, and the major objective is to maintain, to bring transparency and accountability between the funding channels and the utilization prospects. So this is primarily what the social stock exchange does. In our own opinion, as a professional advisory firm and as the group of people that we are, and when we move in a certain circuit, it is our very strong opinion that it's only a matter of time when all this will start to come under the ambit of regulatory statutes which will give a consistency to the reporting formats and performance indicators, so that there is one common language which is there for the entire social landscape in order to achieve the transparency is what, as I mentioned. So the whole idea of introducing social stock exchange concept at this juncture of our conversation was more to highlight the current impact assessment exercise that we are doing for the body of work, and it is being conducted in a manner so that it aligns with the statutes of social stock exchange and social audit by taking into account social accounting standards. So there have been social accounting standards that have been laid down, just to draw a simile, जैसे एक corporate company होती है, उनके लिए CA होते हैं और उनके लिए उनके provisions होते हैं under the companies act, etc. put together. Similarly, social audit के भी अपने कुछ standards हैं. So this impact assessment that we are trying to do is aligning the work of Read India, encompassing the SDGs that it is addressing, and also applying the social accounting standard on the top of it, so that it becomes a ready document, and whenever that the organization plans or decides to move ahead with the social stock exchange, the organization is ready not only from the perspective of document or information, but also in terms of processes to collate and create a dashboard of this information. So this is why I introduced and I digressed a little bit from the main topic that we are discussing right now. So, circling back to the core topic that we are discussing, which is livelihood skills, the social intervention, that Read India aims to equip individuals with the tools that they need to succeed in their lives, primarily in the modern economy landscape where all of us are living right now, through multiple kind of interventions, multiple kind of sub-interventions under the livelihood skills training. But, let's just try understanding what is the social challenge that the organization, or irrespective of Read, anybody in this sector or in this, whosoever is trying to address these SDGs would only try to focus on this particular social challenge, which is, which addresses the women, the economic empowerment, the gender equality, and as all the people who are on ground, they have worked so extensively on this. मेरी बात थोड़ी सी ज्यादा एकेडमिक लगेगी सर, बट स्टिल मैं सिर्फ अपनी थॉट को प्रेजेंट कर रहा हूँ आप ही के शब्दों में जो मैं अभी सुन रहा था. सो देयर मेनी विमेन हु फेस बैरियर्स टू 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support their families and gain greater autonomy. That is the impact, that is the primary outcome that is what Read India or any organization, any implementing agency would want to address through this. As we all know that, women in the marginalized communities don't have access to resources, and there is always a lack of access to education. These are all core principles which have been discussed multiple times on the dais, and I'm sure it will continue to run because this is what the organization stands for. So I'll try skipping it. But there's two very important things that we have identified while we are in the midway of doing the impact assessment, that usually it is very difficult to do an assessment in a very structured manner, in line with the statutes given by SEBI or the ISAI, which is the Institute of Social Auditors of India. But the way that when we looked at the documents and the work that Read is conducting, it is very heartening, and it has made our lives little easier, our work little easier, because it is already very, they work in a very task-centered method, that emphasizes on problem-solving an evidence-based practical approach. So there is a sync between what is being claimed and what is being done. So it's always validated. And also, what we have identified, and once the report gets published, of course it would be in the public domain, but we also identified that the point of initiation is from identifying the key problem, the root cause problem, then establishing goals and achieving the same by keeping CLRC model as a pivotal model there. So while we have been talking about libraries and what benefits it can be done, which is at the heart of every social intervention that Read carries through, but yes, what it does is that it provides a platform from where multiple kind of such initiatives or interventions can be radiated in the social, on the social landscape for the community's welfare. I mean, if we bracket these initiatives and align them with the SDGs and the national priorities of Government of India, of course we see that almost every initiative is covering all the SDGs, barring few exceptions of course, but directly livelihood and staying with the topic right now, we see that the 5, 8 and 10 are really, really getting addressed to the core of it. So, if we would have left these SDGs unaddressed through the social interventions which are being carried by Read right now, what would it mean? It would mean that the gender inequality that undermines the women's and girls' rights, limits their economic opportunities, and hampers the social and economic development of communities. Ye state aise hi rehne wali hai. So, of course, there is an SDG which is getting addressed to the core interventions, and this is the consequence if we leave it unaddressed. If we look at the SDG 8, if that is not getting addressed, which emphasizes on decent work and economic growth opportunities. So, then what it would do, that it would it would always create that lacuna of good work opportunities that will continue to lead to poverty and income inequality, social exclusion, and the disparities in the society. So, moving forward, I would say that with all this background, there is already a work that we have seen through the movie. And I think, probably last 1 minute I will take more, because most of the social, whatever that I had to speak has been depicted very well through the movie that was already there. So, so what are the outcomes of these interventions? That is where we reach, and if we have to broadly speak, then I would say that in general, of course, we have touched upon most of the points, and since you are working on ground, so you understand it better. But still, if we have to look at it broadly speaking, firstly, the livelihood skills social intervention that Read India or any other implementing agency would carry through for a livelihood skill program would lead to increased employability by providing individuals with relevant training and marketable skills. They become attractive to employers, thus expanding their job opportunities and income potential. Aur ye humne ground level pe feel kiya hai. Humne ye jab kaam kiya hai, to ye feel kiya hai ki kaise corporate linkages karke, product ke liye linkages karke, community ko jod ke jab kaam hota hai, to ye opportunities create hoti hai aur sab log passionately aake community cohesion ke andar aake kaam karna shuru karte hai. वो हमने बहुत सारे ऐसे फैक्टर्स देखे, हमने बरान में देखा, स्पाइसेस के साथ देखा, गीजगढ़ में आज तक हम कोशिश कर ही रहे 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and these all outcomes are being experienced by the community, so there is a capacity building in the community which is happening. We think of capacity building in a very different way. When we think of capacity building, we think that capacity building of the trainers and the people on the ground who have to alleviate their own capacities, but this is a capacity building of a community to address their own specific needs and challenges which only they would understand better. So, जब कम्युनिटी कोहेजन होता है तो उनकी कैपेसिटी बिल्डिंग भी होती है एज अ कैपेसिटी. ऑफकोर्स वी हैव रिफ्लेक्टेड अपॉन द इम्प्रूव्ड सोशल स्टेटस, एनहांस सेल्फ कॉन्फिडेंस, सेल्फ एस्टीम, रिड्यूस 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actually happening. So these words are emerging out of our assessment, not out of our end goal or targeted goal that was already there. And now we see that there is so much of sync between what was targeted and what is being achieved. So in essence, if we look at it, we have talked about the resilience and sustainability as well, but in essence, if we look at livelihood skills intervention program, skills to succeed, what we do is not just about imparting knowledge. It's not only about skill de diya aur wahan pe khatam ho gaya. It's about unlocking the human capacity and human potential by supporting them, by sustaining that initiative even further from the training to ensure that they are able to develop their micro enterprise, or they are able to actually, their employability skills are enhanced and they are getting better employment opportunities. So in conclusion, I would say that although, you know, this is a wonderful topic to talk upon, I would wish that, you know, we will next time onwards we'll have more time to elaborate, so that when we talk there's an interactive session and we also get to learn from such a learned community. But I would just conclude that thank you so much Reed India for actually championing these livelihood skill intervention program. Thank you so much Accenture for actually enabling this through your thoughts and resources, and as a very, very extremely powerful tool for empowerment and sustainable development. I think aap sab log kar rahe hain, kar chuke hain, kuch log mentor hain, guides hain, on ground log hain, aur hum sab log agar milke karenge to I am very sure that we can build a world where every individual will have an opportunity to unleash and then live their full potential and contribute meaningfully to the society. So this is where, you know, I will just park my thoughts or put it to an end. But thank you so much. Thank you very much for your patience.
0: Thank you, Mr. Rai. Wearing the social auditor's hat, you really, I think what we are doing on ground, probably you are translating into the social and the, corporate language is corporatizing it. So I think that's one report that we all are eagerly waiting for, because that is going to talk about, celebrating these 17 years and how each one of us has contributed to add to that significant mission that we are covering.

0: with that, with this session, needs to end with our third and most important pillar, that's Major General Surat Sandhu. So, sir, I'd like to invite you for your thoughts. Please join us.
1: Right. Gentlemen and ladies and gentlemen on the dais, friends, thank you, Savita, to give me some time, in spite of the fact that we have overshot the time, am I right? To thank people is a great privilege, great honor, and I'd like to start by thanking our staff, the people who have come from the field. They come here to tell you what we do and how we do. I think they are our stars, and we really can't thank them enough. Jitna bhi read India ki achievements hai, uplabdhiyan hai, sab inhi ke dwara hai, aur inko hum enough thanks nahi kar sakte hain. Thank you very much, and you're going to hear a lot of jo bhi inhone demonstrate karenge apna achievements aage jaake. Right. Thank you very much. Next, I'd like to thank all the staff of Read India who are actually in the field and helping and doing things and translating things on the ground, right? They're doing a great job. We are so satisfied with their performance. And abhi aapko main batata hu ke mere khayal mein pichle 17 saal mein Read India ne takriban 6 lakh logon ki zindagi par asar dala hai. And that's a very big achievement. Very, very big achievement. And this has been possible because of the staff, because of all the partners, and because of all the people who are involved with the work that we do. Actually, bottom line, NGOs ka yehi hai ki we have to make an impact on somebody's life. And if we don't make an impact on somebody's life, whatever we are doing is a waste of time. ठीक है ना? तो ये चीज को मद्देनजर रखते हुए रेड इंडिया आगे बढ़ रहा है, पिछले कुछ सालों से काम कर रहा है और 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Right. So, thank you very much to all the libraries which are working for Read India on the ground. We're very, very grateful to them. And it's really interesting to see how innovative they are. Then I have to thank all the experts who are here. There are lots of experts because No NGO can function without external support, external effort, and that is very, very important, and I'm sure. Well, what is important is that all the people who are involved with us, wo kaam dil se kar rahe hain. You know, it has to be a passion. NGO ka kaam karna, NGO ka job is not a job. It's a passion. If you have that passion, things will get translated and things will be better on the ground. So all the experts who support us, we're very grateful to you and thank you very much for being a support to us. And all the people who have come from outside, we really thank you all to be here today. We thank Sharmaji for being here today and he's given us a lot of words of wisdom. And thank you Bakshiji and Kalpanaji, Geetaji. Main inke saath 17 saal se juda hu because I am one of the founders along with Mr. Bakshi. And hamari jo spirit behind the whole thing is Tony Bindu Power, jinhone ye library ka kaam Nepal mein shuru kiya tha. Okay, then she wanted to expand into India. So that's how Bakshi ji and I came into the picture. Humne dekha ki ye jo cheez karni hai, ye bahut zaruri hai. And we can make a big difference in the lives of people. And I think for the last 17 years, that's exactly what we are doing. Right? And I must thank Geeta ji and Savita ji for helming the entire thing, for translating whatever we are doing on the ground. And thank you one and all. Thank you very much.